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2: 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Turn back time. Tame Impala y Jenny. Drácula, voice noise, disco version.
3: Got you on my mind. I can make the time. Oh, you treat me right.
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3: 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Do my thing like you want me to.
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1: Yeah, I have it.
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3: Okay.
2: Estamos okay.
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0: way.
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0: Basement Jacks. Where's your head at? Steve Angelo Remix.

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1: Sabrina. Madonna.
0: Madonna y Sabrina Carpenter.
1: You got something to say about it.
0: Bring your love. Y Becky

Βικί, η David Guetta. Just the way you are. I've been acting too rude. Keep it down to the ground, don't rule. 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I'm not bad. You can make me act right. 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
1: 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Okay. Factor 90.
2: Oh yeah, check it out. Give me a D.
3: D.
2: Give me an I.
3: I.
2: Give me an S.
3: S.
2: Give me a C.
3: C.
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Your head at Steve Angelo Remix.

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3: The way you talk, the way you're moving closer, the way you kiss, the way you dip inside me.
0: Milky y David Guetta. Just the way you are.
4: I've been acting too rude. Eat a dad to the dad. In a bump with an attitude.
5: I'm not bad.
4: You can make me act right.
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